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1: 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Who says I can't get stoned? Who says I can't be free from all of the things that I used to be?

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I got the Johnny Conker root. I'm gonna mess with you.

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I walk the line. Paikallisten puolella.

There's 10 pretty women. 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There's a tree where the dogs go to die. There's a piece that was torn from the morning.

0: 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Paikallisten puolella.
1: Well, this car is automatic. It's systematic. It's hydromatic. Why, it's greased lightning.

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